the ocean, just a flash in the night, just a soul among billions, with no place to hide.

downstream to the cold seas. I've never met someone who could even compare to you. You're stronger than I ever knew. Swimming downstream to the cold seas.

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1: All like a cat, it's time to dance. Let's show you what is that. We can do the more cat snap, to dance, snap, snap, snap, just like that.

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When I was four, I mopped the floor on the

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But you can only do these moves if I say three magic words, which are Mother May I.

0: 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Mother, may I swim and get wet? Can I dance to the beat?
1: 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You didn't say mother, may I?

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Thanks for your support.

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I've got lots of friends, but none unlike me. 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

0: was happening. 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But when you're in the morning night, you got something that's else to fry.
1: So I guess one of my deepest wishes for you is that you get to a place where you can give this promise to yourself and keep it.